Okay, so for some reason, the first track has seemed to have disappeared off my track list, which is a bit annoying. I'm going to just try and find it again. Should be there, but it just seems to have gone. Never mind, we'll have to move on to track two then, for John and Paulette. And let's find that one. It's Dominique from The Singing Nun from 1963.

0: So that's the Singing Nun, especially for John and Paulette, our first request tonight. And I've managed to find the missing track on my other computer. Luckily, I had a backup on the other computer, so if anything went wrong, I could go over to that. So I shall be using the backup just for the next track after these.
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0: So I hope you enjoyed the programs from various different radio stations, remembering 59 years ago today, or well, actually yesterday, August the 14th, 1967, of course, when Radio London, the wonderful Radio London, shut down on 266 metres. And of course, we've tried to remake some of the sounds that you would have heard on Radio London at the time, including some of the original jingles, and perhaps in part to the show, if you want any requests, if you want any watery wireless type things, then you can request those. Got some emails, haven't had a chance to look at them yet, but we'll get there, don't worry. 1958. So the missing track that just disappeared before my eyes, this is Good Golly Miss Molly from Little Richards.

0: going back to 1958 for that one from Little Richard. And, of course, there was a remake of it by the Swingin' Blue Jeans in the 60s. So we're going to do that competition again, and I wonder if you know what this is.
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0: Well, I think they were a clue for that one. Something to do with coats or made of satin. All right, I'll give you a clue. That's what we are looking for here in the competition for tonight. Well, it's the group who made that record. It's not, that's not the actual track, but it's the group who made that record. They also made one all about satin. So there we are. That's a little clue for you. And obviously, we don't want to be doing what it says, because we're here for the rest of almost 2 hours.

0: Some people also from Radio Telstar South. Wow, that was a great station. I really enjoyed that. And then we had some other people from Radio Jackie. And it was a good night. I enjoyed it anyway. So, hi to all of you people, including Graham, who I've met for the first time for 46 years. Blimey, can you believe that? 46 years, Graham. But, God dear, oh dear, it was a good night anyway. So let me carry on then with the third request for John and Paulette. Where is the love? Well, I sometimes wonder with all the wars going on, there is love. You just got to look for it in the right place, haven't you? So Roberta Flack is singing this one, and Danny Hathaway.
1: 1972.
0: Especially for John and Paulette.

Okay, so I was just looking at the emails. So far, I've managed to look at David and Trina over there in Brackley. Yes, you've got it right, well done. You were first in tonight. And also Ron in Dulwich, who knows what it is. And I was just going to listen to Claire and the track finish. So very good evening to all of you lovely people. It's Phil T here with the Extravaganza Show. And just to let you know that next Saturday, I won't be here because it's my birthday. And Tara is very kindly going to take me out for a real treat. In fact, we're going to go on a boat cruise all along the River Thames from Westminster to Richmond. So I'm really looking forward to that. And then we'll be going out for a meal with Tara's son in the evening. So really looking forward to that. Marvellous stuff.

So, although I won't be here, I'm pleased to tell you that my good friend Frank Wiskin over there in Thetford, he will be doing the show for me next Saturday. So thank you very much, Frank. God bless you, mate. I hope you're okay, and always love to hear your shows. So let's carry on then with the last request tonight for John and Paulette.

0: Another Step Closer to You. That was Kim Wilde Jr. I do hope that you enjoyed that one, John and Paulette. And I hope you're both well. Looking forward to seeing you both in Eastbourne next month. Well, we're looking forward to that. And Tara will be there. Right, let's go through the emails we've got. So David and Trina, yes, you've got it right. Ron in Dulwich, yes. Claire in Nottingham, yes. And Claire has noticed that Tara's not here tonight. Well, she's at home in London at the moment, Claire. But I should be going back there next Friday because it's my birthday on Saturday. And as I said, we're going out for a lovely treat. So Tara's a bit busy this week. She's got a few things to be getting along with. But she will be here again soon. So don't worry about that, Claire. You'll soon be hearing her. And Claire wants to say hello to you, Tara. So, yeah. And in fact, the next one is for Tara. Well, actually, it's from Tara to me. She wants to dedicate it to me. So we'll play that for you in a minute. So who else have we got here then? We've got Claire in Nottingham. We've got Charles in Wanstead with Rochelle and Beverly and a few other people there as well, I believe. Andrew Simonson over there in Winterton. Yes, you've got it right as well. So we're doing not too bad, but let's play the competition again, see if you can guess what it is.
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0: So we'll be giving the answers around about 10 minutes before we go off the air to make way for Mike Marwick's fantastic Rock and Roll Saturday show.
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So, getting back to the request then, Tara would like to dedicate the next record to me. And, wow, yeah, I'm a bit flattered there, Tara. She wants to play Let's Get It On. And, well, all I can say is why not indeed. 1973. Look forward to next Friday. Here's Marvin Gaye.

So that's Marvin Gaye with a great record. Thanks for the dedication, Tara. Great record, of course. If you like Motown, don't forget to tune in on Monday from 9 o'clock until 10 p.m. The Motown Request Show with yours truly.

0: So we've got five correct entries for our competition this evening. A track from 1965. I wonder if you know what it is. So I've got to say a special hello now to Kid Johnson. Now, he was on Radio Telstar South. I think it was 92.4 or something like that, FM. And it was a station I always look forward to listening to every Sunday evening for a couple of hours. And yeah, great. It was absolutely fabulous to meet you, Kid Johnson. That brings back a few memories. And also Tony Randall from Radio Free London. It was on 819 kilohertz AM and various other frequencies as well at different times. So Tony's been on loads of stations as well, so great to talk to you. And of course, as I said, Graham, who I've known since 1970, so I've known Graham the longest out of all of them, I think. In fact, Graham came to my school, Linden Lodge, when I was running Radio Exmoor, which was a station for all the people in the dormitories. We had a tannoy system, and they used to listen to Radio Exmoor every, I think it was Tuesday, Wednesday and Thursdays, if I remember rightly. And yeah, that was my first kind of radio type experience, really. So yeah, Graham came along and he saw it all, and we've been friends ever since. But sadly, not actually seeing each other for all those 46 years. But great, really great to see you again, Graham. And let's hope it won't be another 40 years before we see you again, because I think I'll be dead by then. Anyway, let's carry on with the next record. This is for Anil in Trinidad and Tobago, and it's Out of Touch.
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0: So this one's especially for Neil. It's by Paul and Oates. And we're going to play it after this. This is a special tribute first to the original Radio London, of course, which closed down in 1967. This is the edited version, which I edited myself, actually. We had to change the name from Radio London to Big L, because there were several different other stations called Big L, so we decided to not make it too complicated with Polish Radio London and BBC Radio London, and oh dear, it got too complicated. Anyway, I won't talk anymore. Let's listen to the rest of Big Lil.

So that's the edited version, which is slightly different, as you probably gathered, from the original. But we had to change the name, so that's why I did it, you see. Right, Out of Touch then. This is Paul Oates. Paul and Oates, get it right, Phil. And this one's called Out of Touch, especially for a Neil in Trinidad and Tobago. Enjoy.

0: Out of Touch. That was especially for Anil in Trinidad and Tobago. Hope you enjoyed that one.
1: Now, Phil Troll will play you a track you probably haven't heard for quite a long time.

Of course, wonderful Radio London. That was various different clips from jingles that they made, which all had the word wonderful in. And it was truly wonderful, and very sad that they had to close down on August the 14th, 1967 at 3 p.m. I remember it well. And I cried.

So we've got another request for Tara over there in Woolwich at the moment. This record is from 1980 and she wants to dedicate it to all the listeners. And she's asking you all a question. And I hope the answer is yes. It says, could you be loved? Here's Bob Marley and the Wailers to sing it. Enjoy, Tara.

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5: So I had the pleasure last night of meeting Andy Walker. Many of you will remember him from his pirate days, and I believe he's still on a shortwave station at the moment on the 49-metre band. Haven't heard it yet, but I'm going to try and tune in tomorrow. So hi to you, Andy. He was also on Radio Free London and WNKR and various other stations, and also Offshore Radio, which was an RSL licensed station for, I think it was about a week or something like that, along with Roger Davis. And I was there as well on the boat. Yes, indeed. He brings back great memories. So hi to you, Andy, and great to see you as well. 1976. So Tara would like me to play More Than a Feeling by Boston, because she knows I love this record. And I think, Tara, I think you probably like this one as well. Otherwise, you wouldn't have requested it, would you, darling? Anyway, thanks very much for the duck, crunchy duck, with plum sauce and pancakes. That was very nice. So thanks for sending that home with me. I had that this evening, just before I managed to get here on air. Let's listen then to Boston. It starts off quietly, but it certainly builds up. Great record. Have a listen.

So, hi to Andrew Simonson, who's got it right. John in Hammersmith also has got the competition right.

And a very good evening to Otto in the Czech Republic. No, it's not what you said. You're the only one who's got it wrong, Otto, so far. Anyway, I do hope you're well.

0: So we're going to play that competition again in a moment. So get your ears on. It's only a very short burst, so you've got to listen carefully. A record from 1965. So that was More Than a Feeling, Boston. And thank you very much, Tara, for requesting that one. Yeah, great record.
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0: So I'd like to say a very good evening to Roger Davis. Had the pleasure of chatting with you the other day. I hope you're well, matey. And I bet it's over very hot over there in Spain. Oh, dear, oh, dear. It was 34 degrees here, so goodness knows what it was. When I was over in Spain a good few weeks back with Tara, went to see my brother, and it was 39 degrees. That is hot.

So if you want to have a go at the competition, it's studio@bigl.co.uk or 01255 808 113. 1977! So, Ron in Dulwich, hi to you, sir. We weren't far away from you last night, I tell you. Right, so this one is Sunflower from Glen Campbell. Ron would like to hear it. So, enjoy, Ron.

So let's say hi to all the people at Radio Mi Amigo. She's just up the road from me here in Harwich on the LV18. Had a listen in from 2 until 4 this afternoon. It sounds pretty good. They're doing special programmes for offshore radio memorabilia. So I don't normally mention other stations, obviously, because we want you to listen to us, but they are doing special programmes at the moment, live from the LV18. So if you happen to come down to Harwich, go up to the harbour, and you can see the LV18, and with a bit of luck, you might even be able to get on board and talk to some of the staff. So carrying on with the request then, Ron in Dulwich would like to hear Sky with Toccata. Nice choice.

roll. 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I have three heads and I have three hats. I have three chins and I have three cats. I have six eyes and I have six ears.

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Herbie Flowers, who, of course, was in Blue Mink, if I remember rightly, and John Williams, of course, the classic guitarist. He's a very, very brilliant guitarist, actually, John Williams. Fantastic band. I really, really enjoyed the concert, and wow, what a great choice there. Ron Toccata from Sky.

Well, as it's my birthday next Saturday, and Tara would like me to play a birthday record, so I've chosen this one called Birthday from the Beatles.

Wonderful stuff. There we are. That was a birthday from the Beatles. And don't forget, we've got the Beatles Hour on Thursdays between 9 p.m. and 10 here on Big O Radio International. So thank you, Tara, for asking for a birthday record, especially for me. And yeah, it'll be my birthday next Saturday, so I won't be here, but Frank Wiskin is going to sit in for me. I will be cruising down the River Thames. Wow. I'm looking forward to seeing all my Aquabats friends, including Pardy and Jay and Cheryl and Yin and a whole load of other people as well. I can't remember all the names, but we're looking forward, Tara and I, to seeing you all. UB40 then.

Let's say hi to Peter W. in Chesterfield. Yeah, you got it right. And hi to Cousin Margaret in Hadley. Yes, you got it.

0: 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And if we've got them, we'll play them for you. 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
0: So, of course, we've got a great instrumental coming up for you now. This is Love is Blue, but we're going to play the version by Jeff Beck. It was made very popular, of course, by Paul Marie and his orchestra. But Jeff Beck, well, he's a wonderful guitarist, one of the best ever, I think, actually. So let's have a listen to how he came up with Love is Blue.

Okay, so Otto would like to hear Remember You're a Womble. Can't find that track, actually. The only one I could find by the Wombles is Wombling Merry Christmas. And, I suppose we shouldn't play it at this time of the year, but on the other hand, of course, some people have started doing their Christmas shopping in August. So for you people, we're going to play it. Especially for Otto in a Czech Republic.

So that's the Wombles of Wimbledon Common. Yeah, I remember hearing that record many times on Radio Jackie, of course, which, well, they used to broadcast all over the place when they was pirate, around about Wimbledon and around all of the places around there. So, right, let's say hi next to Peter W. over there in Chesterfield. Now, he would like me to choose a record for him. He couldn't think of one offhand, but I know you like this one, Peter. Probably I should have played this next week, actually, because it'll be near to the 31st of August. When Radio North Sea International shut down, and I'm sure you'll remember this record from 1970 from Peter. It's simply called Peace. And let's dedicate this record to all the people who are having wars at the moment.

Well, that was dedicated especially to Peter W. over there in Chesterfield, and hi to Pauline as well. Hope you are now well. I know you've not been too well just lately, Peter, and I hope that you'll be getting better soon and recovering. So, what have we got next then? Buddy Holly, of course. And Raining in My Heart.

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1: This is Keith Mardell inviting you to join me here on Big Al International this Sunday evening between 6pm and 8pm UK time. We'll relive some musical memories, have some flashback favourites and one or two guilty pleasures along the way. So that's this Sunday, 6pm till 8pm. I hope you can join me. Let's make it a date and don't be late.
2: 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In the second hour, that was the year that was. Can you guess which year we're talking about? And, of course, we'll do Who Said That? And in the last hour, we'll just mellow it down a bit and have some random lyrics. So join me, live and interactive on Big L International. 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
5: So the next record is for Andrew Simonson and also for Cousin Margaret over there in Hadley. I know you like this one, both of yous. Il Silencio. Eddie Calvin.

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Okay, Margaret, cousin Margaret, would like to hear, where are you now from, where are you now, my love, from Jackie Trent. Okay, thanks very much, Tara, for letting me know, and I love you too, Tara.

0: Jackie Trent, and where are you now, especially for Cousin Margaret? And Ken, glad you enjoyed that Il Silenzio. I know you like that one.
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0: So the name of the song, please, and who it's by, and we'll give the answers round about 10 to 10 this evening.
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0: So the next record is by the Turtles, and it brings back great memories to me of Radio Caroline South. I used to play this one loads and loads of times.
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0: So that was Happy Together from the Turtles, a wonderful group, of course, and they're bringing back great memories. And we was talking earlier on about shortwave radio. I used to tune in to all the pirates on shortwave, and I tuned in a little while ago, and I couldn't hear anything at all. It was completely dead. But having met Andy last night, he's telling me that there's a station called Shortwave Radio, which comes from Germany, apparently, and they're using about half a kilowatt. It's on the 49-meter band. I can't remember the exact frequency, 61 something or other. And also it's on the, I think, between 75 and 80 metres on 39 something or other. Sorry, I haven't got exact information, but I'm sure if you tune around, you'll be able to get it. So, Andy, good luck with that one. And let's do the competition for the very last time then.
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8: Well, we just had a spam message come in, and I have to give a special message for those people. I'll just turn the reverb up a little bit.
9: I don't like spam!
8: Yeah, okay. So that's a message for all you people who try to spam us. You're not going to get anywhere, okay? Because what we like to play is great music, of course. From the 50s, 60s and 70s. And I've got too much echo now, haven't I? Oh dear, let's turn it down a little bit. Sound like I'm in a cave, don't I? Okay, so what have we got next then? Let's have a look. Just an Illusion? Yeah, that's what we've got. And it's Imagination. So we're trying to mix it up between the 50s, 60s, 70s and 80s to keep all of our listeners happy within those four decades. So here they are.

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0: So here's Nat King Cole. Is his version with Too Young. And there's lots of different versions of that song, including Donny Osmond, I think.

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3: Okay, competition, and David and Trina in Brackley were first in with the correct answer. Then we had Ron in Dulwich, Claire in Nottingham. We also had Charles and Rochelle in Wanstead, along with friends. Also had Andrew Simonson over there in Winterden, John in Hammersmith, Otto, who's the only one who didn't get it right tonight. Never mind, Otto. Peter W. in Chesterfield also got it right, and so did Cousin Margaret in Hadley, and Frank Wiskin in Thetford, and John in Derbyshire. Yes, so nearly everybody got it right tonight, so I wonder if you know what it was. Well, we'll tell you after this.

0: So that was our competition track. Go now from the Moody Blues.
1: Going back in time on the time machine. This is a flashback.
0: So we're staying in the same year.
2: 1965.
0: Wonderful World. This is Otis Redding.

Unfortunately, we've got to fade that one down because we run right out of time. So we finish up with Focus and one entitled Sylvia. Phil at bigl.co.uk if you want to contact me after the show. Don't send it to studio because I'm logging out of that one in a moment. Phil, P-H-I-L, only one L, at bigl.co.uk. That's where you can get me anytime except for when I'm live on the radio like now. So wait for a couple of minutes after the show and then you'll be able to send those requests in for Monday, the Motown Show from 9pm until 10, and also the drive time between 4 and 6 on Wednesday. Ta-ra, take care, God bless. Coming up next is Mike Murray. Ta-ra. Love and peace.

0: From Feature Story News in Washington, I'm Kate Fisher. Tech giant Meta has agreed to pay as much as $18 billion to settle a landmark child safety lawsuit brought by 29 US states in a deal that would impose sweeping new restrictions on how teenagers use Facebook and Instagram. As part of the agreement, Meta has publicly called on YouTube and TikTok to adopt similar protections and join the deal. Ira Spitzer has the story from San Francisco.
1: There will certainly be a lot of pressure on everyone in the industry now that Meta has taken these steps. And it should be noted, of course, that Meta took these steps under tremendous duress with this avalanche of lawsuits, including the major one, which they just settled with 49 U.S. states and other territories. So this is really a capitulation under duress by Meta, but now they are positioning themselves with the settlement to be more of a leader in the industry now with regards to teen and children safety.
0: Canada's announced retaliatory tariffs on hundreds of American products, matching U.S. duties dollar for dollar, after trade talks between the neighboring countries collapsed. The U.S. imposed 50% tariffs on roughly $20 billion worth of Canadian goods. Ottawa says it's deliberately targeting goods from states where voters backed the president. From Washington, Jagruti Dave reports.
2: You look at the targeting of seafood, lobster, produced in Maine. A significant amount of that goes to Canada. Michigan, the dairy industry is there. Melanie Joly, the industry minister, has said clearly that some of the items that Canada has chosen to target are in states where voters have supported the president and clearly trying to put pressure on Republicans in the upcoming midterm elections.
0: Prince Harry, Meghan and their two children have landed in Britain, completing their move back from California after 6 years away. The family touched down at Birmingham Airport on a private charter jet, and they were met by their own security detail, not police protection funded by the state. The couple say they're returning as private citizens and will not take on official royal duties, though King Charles has said he welcomes the chance to see more of his grandchildren. Ollie Barrett reports from London.
3: One of the ways in which this was surprising to the British people was the rapidity with which it was all announced. And we're told that King Charles was only informed a few days ahead of the Sussexes' imminent return to the UK. Archie and Lilibet, we understand, will attend a British school as soon as next week. That seems to be part of the reasoning behind their return to the UK. But as far as we know, Harry and William are still not speaking.
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0: The Dave Mason Show is on the air. Ready? Let's find out what awaits us, number one. Engage.
1: And welcome, it's Big L International for a Thursday. Let's go with a classic song she wrote herself. This is the inimitable Etta James. I'd rather go blind.

0: Almost all songs have at least three chords. That one, only two. That's all she needs. 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I'd rather go blind. We're playing the oldies. What do we play?
1: A bigger music mix. Listen to
0: Even further back, here's a lost one from the back of the box. It's called All the Good Times Are Over.

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0: And an American classic from Barry and the Remains, Why Do I Cry?

supported the Beatles on their US tour in 66. Barry and the Remains from Boston, Massachusetts. Why Do I Cry? Here's another American classic.

0: written by Alan Toussaint, Louisiana singer, songwriter, performer, producer, musician, and originally recorded by Art Neville, but that's the biggest hit version from 66, from the Uniques of all these things. We go to London now, one of the biggest bands of the 60s, before they settled on their final name, they recorded this.
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0: Under the name The High Numbers, guess who?

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0: Sign of Gene Penny, Every Breath You Take.

crying my heart out. That's the new beat, sounding a lot like Frankie Valli in the Four Seasons. It's a Phil Spector song he produced for the Crystals. Girls can tell, you know.

Emmett Rhodes, the brilliant Somebody Made You For Me. Here's that band of girls from Austria, the Twins, and the great Beatles sound alike. This is called June, from the Mona Lisa Twins. June.

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Good musicians too. A song called June. An instrumental from the Love Unlimited Orchestra, Forever in Love.

Smooth sound of the Love Unlimited Orchestra, Forever in Love. Here's a little bit of Northern Soul from the Marvellos. It's called In the Sunshine. I hope you got some sunshine coming your way wherever you're listening.

Been a bit cloudy and grey here in Argyll the last few days. Could do with some sunshine myself. Maybe get the top down in the car for the first time this year. We had a sunny day, but it was freezing, so I never got to do it. It'll happen soon. Here's Willie T. Great little song, this Foolish Logo. 1 minute 48 seconds.

Country pop from Skeeter Davis, Summer Sunshine, and Burt Bacharach wrote this in 66 or 65 for Dionne Warwick, Forever My Love.

Lovely vibe to that man, as they used to say in the 60s. It's lovely, that. Forever My Love. Some more sunshine music from rainy old Manchester. Here's Herman's Hermits.

I was born to love that boy, the band For Real, and this is Mike Dabble, former lead singer of Manfred Mann. Another Sunshine song, Ray of Sunshine.

Mike Dabb, I can imagine sitting on a beach with a cocktail under the palm trees listening to that. It's radio, but not as we know it. Here's Smokey Robinson and Inelda May reviving this.

going to play out with this one this hour. Thank you for listening. It's Big L. Big L, Big Love at the top of the hour with Kev. Remember this one from BWO, Sunshine in the Rain.

0: Oh, there's an electrician. Just what I want. What's their number? 01227 39. Ah! Missed it.
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0: Oh, there's an electrician. Just what I want. What's the number? 01227 39. Ah! Missed it.
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0: the real news, like a long neck goose, like a girl. 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

0: 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Welcome to Unique, Newmarket's most unique nightlife experience. 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

and I've had my last dance with you. Onto the empty streets we go, and it might be my last chance with you. So I might as well get it over. The things I have to say won't wait until

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love stuff.

0: dropping along the Nepal-Tibet border, even as the death toll has been climbing steadily. And we know that authorities are worried that that number is going to climb even further, given how massive the impact of these flash floods and landslides has been along the Nepal-Tibet border. At least 400 people still unaccounted for in Nepal, many of them foreign nationals, including 100 Indian tourists across the border in Tibet, which is controlled by China. Chinese state media are saying that more than 500 people are unaccounted for.
1: A federal judge in Oakland, California, has suspended Meta's trial over alleged harms to young users while she reviews a settlement worth up to $17 billion with 47 U.S. states. The deal would require Meta to impose a default 2-hour daily screen time cap for teenagers on Facebook and Instagram, mute notifications during school hours, and stop displaying like counts for under 18s. Meta has denied wrongdoing but agreed to the terms in what the judge called an excellent way to resolve the litigation. Ira Spitzer reports from San Francisco.
2: Meta has admitted no wrongdoing, but this is the first time that the company will have to submit to mandated fundamental changes to their platform. When you look at what they've agreed to here with the 2-hour limit for teenagers, as well as the changes to aspects of the like notification and certain filters and things of that nature. This really is a victory for those U.S. states who had been seeking many of those changes.
1: Prince Harry, Meghan, and their two children have landed in Britain, completing their move back from California after 6 years away. The family touched down at Birmingham Airport on a private chartered jet and were met by their own security detail, not police protection funded by the state. The couple say they are returning as private citizens and will not take on official royal duties, though King Charles has said he welcomes the chance to see more of his grandchildren.
3: Harry and Meghan, the Duke and Duchess of Sussex, are back in the UK with their children, Archie and Lilibet. They landed at Birmingham Airport, we understand, on a private flight. They were met by several vehicles, which we are led to believe is their private security. They are not being afforded so far on their return to the UK police protection funded by the British taxpayer. And that's a potential mark of tension in the weeks and months ahead.
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everybody, it's Danny Van Dam. Join me for the Lunchtime Shuffle from Monday to Friday between 12 and 2. That's between 1 and 3 Central European Time on Big L International. A couple of hours of great music, and also we play our 3-in-1 competition. That's every weekday on wonderful Big L. Don't miss it.

0: Hey, good afternoon. 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Beautiful day outside. Sun is shining at the moment. Temperatures up to 29 centigrade here today. 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Two in a row will be later on in the show by the Swinging Blue Jeans or two by the Hollies, your choice.
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0: And here's Procol Harum in Homburg. Welcome to the show.

the follow-up to Why the Shade of Pale back in 1967 for Procol Harum, Humbug. Good afternoon, John and Tom and Linda and Nico in Antwerp, Sylvia in Amsterdam, and in Rotterdam, Leo in Austin, Katerina in Leyland, and Howard in Loughton. Yes, we'll do that one, Howard. It's raining over there in Essex, where Howard lives. Lyric line competition for today goes like this. But there's something in the air of which we all beware. What's the song who sings it? Studio at miguelradio.co.uk or call 0125-588-113. But there's something in the air which we all beware. Who's the song and who sings it? Also good afternoon to Charmaine in Georgia in South Africa, where it's 27 centigrade. Back to the 80s with Bruce Hornsby and The Range and The Way It Is.

songs be in the range. By the way, it is. The Cascades, requested by Howard in Loughton. The rhythm of the rain. Keep the rain over there, Howard. Because I don't like it. Give me sunshine. And some clouds are turning up here as well. Showers expected a bit later on today, they said. We'll have to wait and see.

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0: some Dutchmen, some
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0: Starting off with Brain Box.
1: Pattern,
0: and Wild Man.
1: Oh, listen,
0: followed by Amsterdam and Indian Pipe.

excellent song, Amsterdam 1970, and Indian Pipe. Before that, Brain Box from 1969, and Down Man, Birthdays on the 27th.

0: 7th of August. We've got Tommy Sands, also Tim Bogert from Vanilla Fudge and from Bogert Beck and Epice. Also Philip Schulman was in Simon Dupree and the Big Sound and also in Gentle Giant. Also celebrating his birthday today is BJ Thomas. Simon Dupree and the Big Sound on the way. That's after some messages.
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She Gave Me the Sun, Simon Dupree and the Big Sounds. Here's Vanilla Fudge and their version of You Keep Me Hanging On.

0: Vanilla Fudge, You Keep Me Hanging On. Some wrong answers came into the competition. We are playing Lyric Line competition. We are looking for a 70s song by a British band, but there's something in the air of which we all beware. Also, someone sings it is not Chicory Tip and also not Slate we are looking for. studio@radio.co.uk if you think you know the answer, or you can call me on 0125-588-113. So, but there's something in the air of which we all beware. What's this song and who sings it? Also, two in a row will be later on in the show by the Swinging Blue Jeans, or two by the Hollies, your choice, instrumental track, one by the Shadows, the Boys.
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voice. For Howardy Lauten, where it's raining. DJ Thomas, raindrops keep falling on my head.

PJ Thomas and raindrops keep falling on my head. And the way Peter Law and lingering on. The music goes on and on here at Big L International. Best music of the 50s, 60s, 70s and 80s. Not only the big hits, also the ones and also albums. And it's all here for you, as you know.

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people. The Sandy Coast next. And True Love, That's a Wonder.

1971, The Sandy Coast and True Love, That's a Wonder. It's BZN, and Rocking the Trolls. That's one from the 80s.

FM and Rocking the Thrills. 4 minutes to one with the girl, 4 to 2 in Central Europe. These are the Sorrows, and Pink, Purple, Yellow and Red.

0: The Sorrows, Pink, Purple, Yellow and Red. Hello, Julie in Colchester. What was the song you wanted to hear? It was a bit unclear, that message. Let me know. And by the way, this is Wonderful Begun International and the time is 1 o'clock, 2 o'clock in Central Europe.
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You're listening to the Lunchtime Shuffle Show, a wonderful Big International. 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Still playing our lyrical line competition. We're looking for a 70s song by a British band, but there's something in the air of which we all beware. Not Chicory Tip, not The Slaves we are looking for, and also not Thunderclap Newman. Also, two in a row a bit later on in the show by the Swinging Blue Jeans or two by the Hollies, your choice. And on the way, yes. And their version of the Beatles song, Every Little Thing.

keeps Ken Hensley so elder, rare, and timeless. The so-called Send Me an Angel. Absolutely beautiful.

Lars has to take part of the competition. That's the Livy Klein competition we are playing at the moment. We are looking for a 70s song by a British band, but there's something in the air of which we all beware. What's this song? Who sings it? 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Calls 01255 808 113. It's Joe Jogan. And run, run, run.

your gun and run, run, run. We are closing down the competition, but there's something in the air of which we all beware. We were looking for the sweet and teenage rampage. Correct answers: John, Tom and Nico in Antwerp, Linda also in Antwerp, Sylvia in Amsterdam, Scotty Wright, also Katerina in Maine, and then Leo in Ostend, Anita in Epsom, and Julie in Colchester. Let's listen to the song.

0: and sweet and Teenage Rampage. It's a teenage rampage now. Let's play our other competition, the year competition. So what's the year the next three songs you're gonna hear on the Miguel came out? If you think you know the answer, email to studio@miguelradio.co.uk or call me on 012-558-1113.
1: Which year do the next three songs come from?
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0: Kissing. Good afternoon, Colin Harker in Yorkshire. What's the last three songs you did here when the Big L came out? If you think you know the answer, email to studio@bigelradio.co.uk or call me on 012-558-8113. We did play you Johnny Kidd and the Pirates and Shaking All Over, Cliff Richard and the Shadows and Fall in Love with You, and just now the Avens and Seven Little Girls Sitting in the Backseat of My Car. On the way, Journey on Big L International. After this...
1: Oh, there's an electrician. Just what I want. What's the number? 012273 9. Missed it.
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Journey and Still They Ride from the album Escape. The Beatles on the way. On this day in 1968, on the Beatles' own record label, Apple, the first two singles are released, Hey Jude from the Fab Four themselves, and also Those Were the Days by Mary Hopkin.

Someone has to see the competition, the year competition. The year is not 1961 and not 1962. Cliff Richard and the Shadows, Fall in Love with You. Johnny Kidd and the Pirates, Shaking All Over. The Ravens. And seven little girls sitting in the back seat. That's the year, studio at bigoradio.co.uk, or call me on 0125-588-113. The time is 20 minutes to two on Bigo International on this Thursday afternoon in the Lunchtime Shuffle, 20 to 3 in Central Europe. Two in a row, won by the Hollies against the Swinging Blue Jeans. John in Antwerp, Eddie in Amsterdam, Bergen, Henk in Rotterdam voted for the Swinging Blue Jeans. While Harry in London, Sylvia in Amsterdam, Maria in Antwerp, Julie in Colchester, Leo in Ostend, Nico in Antwerp, Howard in Loudon, and Anita in Epsom 1-2 by the Hollies.

0: by the Hollies, Dear Eloise, and Ian Heavy, He's My Brother.
1: He's my brother.
0: Last chance to take part of the competition, year competition, 10 to 2 on the BL. Here is not 1961, not 1962, and not 1963. We are looking for Cliff Richard and the Shadows, Fall in Love with You, Johnny Kidd and the Pirates, Shaking All Over, and also the Avens and Seven Little Girls Sitting in the Backseat. What's the year? 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Call 01255-8813. This day in history, what happened on the 27th of August, 1950, the first transmission of a TV program from continental Europe is shown on the BBC. 1965, the Beatles spend an evening with Elvis Presley in Beverly Hills. And number one for the Honeycombs in 1964 with Have I the Right. 1955, the Guinness Book of World Records, compiled by student twins Morris and Ross McWriter, is published for the very first time and becomes an instant success. It holds its own record as the world's most sold copyrighted book. In 1964, the Beatles perform at Cincinnati Gardens. When they arrived at the airport, they did sing Hello Dolly.

honeycombs and have I the right? We are closing down the competition. The year competition, the year we're looking for today, was 1960. Correct answers: John and Tom and Linda in Antwerp, Leo in Ostend and Sylvia in Amsterdam, Katharina in Menen and Leo in Ostend and Howard in Loughton, Colin Harker in Yorkshire, Henk in Rotterdam, Julie in Colchester and Anita in Epsom. Let's listen to Earth and Fire now. Thanks for the love.

Earth and Fire, and Thanks for the Love. End of the show. Hope you did enjoy the music. The past 2 hours on the Big O. There's another one tomorrow afternoon between 12 and 2. That's between 1 and 3 Central European time. Enjoy the rest of your day. Keep it Big O. I'll see you tomorrow for another show. Love and peace to all of you.

0: Big, big thank you to Danny for the last couple of hours, and he'll be back here lunchtime shuffling, same time, same place.
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1: L. And on this day in history in 1979, IRA bomb killed Lord Mountbatten. The Queen's cousin, Lord Louis Mountbatten, was killed by a bomb blast on his boat in Ireland. In 1979, soldiers died in Warren Point Massacre. At least 18 British soldiers were killed in two booby trap bombs. And in 1990, the Guinness Four were guilty. All four defendants in the Marathon Guinness trial were found guilty. So that was what was happening on this day in history, the 27th of August.

0: my flips, trips, time. Where have I been this week? Every week I'm out and about and I give you clues to my location. You can send in your guesses. No prizes. It is just for fun. So this week I've been out in a hamlet 15 miles from the radio station, just past Newmarket. It is part of the parish of Wilbraham in South Cambridgeshire. And despite only being a hamlet, it had its own railway station from the 1860s to actually 1967. And my dodgy cryptic clue, does my bum look big in this? If you know the answer, we'll do the big reveal tomorrow.
1: Oh, there's an electrician just

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Hello, hello, hello to Tony Ting, to Howard, to Ron, to Denise as well, Charles and Rochelle, Kev Reed, and of course John in Derbyshire. Hello.

Right, my work day whinges. If you woke up on the wrong side of bed this morning, try to find comfort in what I've got to say. The phone, it has become far too accessible, hasn't it? Using your phone in the middle of a conversation, it's just rude. Even if you say, excuse me, do you mind if I take this? No. You know, somebody is speaking to you and they are the most important person to you at that moment. Let that other person go to voicemail and, yeah, it'll be much better and much more polite.

0: to the moon.
1: Well, there is a special day today that I'm not going to like at all, but I'm sure other people will. Banana Lovers Day. Yes, it's Banana Lovers Day. If you love a banana, then enjoy it. But I'm sorry, I'm not partaking in that one.

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0: But my Anne Finally story, bad dogs crash into a car, into a store. Well, how did they do that? If you think dogs get up to a lot of mischief, then just be glad you haven't got a troublemaker dog like this. A woman left her dogs in her car on a hot day, leaving the engine running so they keep cool. Yeah, still shouldn't leave them in there. And she thought that was quite a good idea until suddenly she's sat there or stood there and suddenly she realises that the dogs are in the driver's seat and the they're coming towards the door. Thankfully, they managed to stop the dogs before they got right at the building, but must have been scary for whoever saw it. The heart and soul of rock and roll.
1: 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Welcome to Unique, Newmarket's most unique nightlife experience. 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Got something to celebrate? 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

Hudson Ford there with Pick Up the Pieces. Hello and welcome to The Flip Side. And we have got so much more to get through. And here you go. My thought for the day today comes from Oscar Wilde. The public have an insatiable curiosity to know everything except what is worth knowing. All right. So that's my thought for the day.

tip for today. A piece of wood placed upright in a plastic water barrel will prevent the barrel from splitting when it freezes. I know that's a long way off, but we need to be prepared, as the scouts say.

And on this day in history, the 27th of August, in 1967, Beatles manager Epstein died. The Beatles manager, Brian Epstein, was found dead at his Belgravia home in London. In 1987, McLennan replaces Owen in SDP. Robert McLennan, MP, succeeded David Owen as leader of the SDP party. And in 1950, TV crosses the channel. The BBC transmitted the first ever live television pictures across the channel. Wow, in 1950, 76 years ago. Unbelievable.

0: flips trips. I've given you three clues today. I'll give you two more tomorrow and the big reveal. We are in a hamlet and it's just 15 miles from my home station. It is part of the parish of Wilbraham in South Cambridgeshire. It, despite only being a hamlet, it had its own railway station for over 100 years. And does my bum look big in this? If you know the answer, we'll be doing the big reveal tomorrow.
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Well, here you go. 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I think most people do this one, but I don't because I'm single and I've got a single bed and I'm quite enjoying it. Stealing the covers. I know we're but all guilty of it, but there's no feasible way you can pry the duvet off from your partner. 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We become the Incredible Hulk when it comes to holding on and strength. 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
0: Right, celebrity birthdays. Let's have a look. Aaron Paul from Breaking Bad is 37. Patrick J. Adams from Suits is 45. Rick Reese Shearsmith, the League of Gentlemen creator, 57. Jeff Cook from Alabama is 77. The late Jimmy C. Newman was born on this day in 1927. But the one we're taking our musical influence from today, it's a tenuous link, but also linked to what we were talking about an hour ago. Cesar Millan, his birthday today. He's the dog whisperer. He's 57 today.
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0: Cesar Millan celebrating his birthday today. 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

But it is now time for me to make way for the next show. Have a great rest of the afternoon, and I will see you back here, same time, same place, tomorrow. Bye-bye. Have a cup of tea.

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Curiosity Killed the Cat from the 1980s. Getting us going with a song called Misfit, and we are heading up to the first of the quizzes, which is a back to front, as usual on a Thursday, with a classic from the 60s. This will be the New Beats and Run Baby Run.

0: and Run Baby Run. So to the first, I think this back to front is easy, but I will warn you, the triple decker is a right so-and-so in hour two, but we'll see how we go. This is the back to front, and I think you'll find it's almost the same as the right way round. So it's really a question of, do you know what it is and who it's by? If you do, let me know.
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0: Good afternoon to Helmut over in Germany, who says that we're about to have some rain, he hopes. He's got his fingers crossed. We've been promised it Saturday. A fair drop of rain on Saturday. Although, with the dry period we've had, we probably need weeks of it. Helmut's request, 1972, Bill Withers.

0: The Mojos from Liverpool, and they say you found a new baby is the title of that song. It's not the easy beats on the quiz, I'm afraid. No, this song was from the 1970s.
1: Oh, a plumber's van. Ah, just what I need. What's the number? 0127384. Oh, missed it.
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1: Oh, miss, I'm asking people about special days in their lives. Do you have one?
2: Yes, today when I come out collecting for soldiers, sailors and airmen.
1: That's a very worthy cause. How are you doing, may I ask?
2: Another £5 and I can afford one of each. Are you married?
1: Well, as a matter of fact, would you care to put 50p in my tin?
3: Well, you haven't been to church for years.
4: Would you blame me? The last time I went in one, I came out married to you.

0: That's Jigsaw of Sky High fame and a song called Have You Heard the News? This is the Back to Front. Almost the same as The Right Way Round.
1: Put your beard down and give us a clue.
0: British male singer. Could be a relative of mine. 1979. Singing about the fact that things are not the same to the respective sexes. Who is he? What's the song called?
2: What is a B-side?
3: Well, you see, it's the other side of the record, the one no one ever plays, you know that one?
0: A hit for family. It was just a hit. I think it just about made the top 20, this single. This B-side was called Good Friend of Mine.

Family, and just about a top 30 hit, I think that was, a song called No Mules Fool, and good friend of mine was on the other side of that. Well done's on the quiz now to Anita, who's got the right answer. Helmet's got it right. Delivery Dave and David and Trina have got it right. Mick in Nebworth's got the artist. But it's not that one. I think it was the follow-up. This is for Patricia in Munich, the Babies, and a song called Piece of the Action.

Patricia in Munich wanted to hear the Babies there and a song called A Piece of the Action. So this is the Back to Front that's on the go at the moment. Who is that? What's the song called? British male singer. He's recently released an album and done a big tour around the different parts of the world. First time he's done that for a few years. He could be a relative of mine, judging by his name. And we do have something in common. We have a connection with Portsmouth, but he's not a relative of mine. He'll be relieved to know. The song title is, well, how can I say? Experiences vary depending on which gender you are. Mickey Nebworth said, could you play something by the genius that was Clifford T. Ward? This was, I think, early 80s, this song. May have been late 70s. And I guess it shows that nothing really changes very much. This is a song called Watching the TV News.

0: Clifford T. Ward from an album called Both of Us, and that's called Watching the TV News.
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0: Tickle your body with a feather tonight.
1: I beg your pardon?
0: Is it particularly grotty weather tonight?
1: Oh, yes.
0: I say, that sweater looks a little risky.
1: Pardon?
0: I say, I'd better have a little whiskey.
1: Oh, no. I thought you said something about my jumper.
0: No, that's very nice.
1: Oh, thank you.
0: Mustn't get hiccups or they'll fall out.
1: What did you say?
0: I just heard the cricket score. They're all out. Now, who's this silly ass with an ugly daughter?
2: I beg your pardon?
0: I say, would you kindly pass the jug of water? Thanks awfully, you dozy fish face.
2: What?
0: I said, thanks, awfully cozy this place.
3: Scientists predict that if global warming continues at its present rate, the Thames will rise so that by the year 2010, the town of Slough will be completely submerged under 50 feet of water. So you see, global warming isn't all bad news.

0: Randy Newman, and You Got a Friend in Me.
1: Now follow that. An original of a song, then a different tune by an artist that covered it.
0: And today it's a Jerry and the Pacemakers follow that. So here's the original of one of their hits from Bobby Darin.

Bobby Darin and the original version of I'll Be There, followed by Jerry and the Pacemakers, who had a hit with I'll Be There, with another song written by Jerry Marsden, Don't Let the Sun Catch You Crying. We're going up to the answer to the Back to Front with Georgie Fame,

Biggie's gone and done it. He looks pretty good down there with four.

0: Georgie Fame of the Blue Flames, and Papa's Got a Brand New Bag. So on the Back to Front quiz, it's well done to Anita, Helmut, Mick in Nebworth, Delivery Dave, and David and Trina, who have all got the right answer.
1: I think you've all done very well.
2: Thank you, Mr. Grace.
1: Carry on, everybody.
3: So that's the song, Back to Front. Here it is, the right way round.
0: Joe Jackson it was, and it's different for girls.

0: Big Gal.
1: I was doing some shows in Wales and I went to a tourist attraction called the Devil's Bridge. Got its name from the fact that it's where they used to try witches. And what they would do was they'd chuck some poor woman off the top of the bridge. And the idea was if she was a witch, she'd fly away. Whereas if she was innocent, she'd fall to her death on the M4.
2: Surely you can't be serious.
3: I am serious. And don't call me Shirley.

The Fantastics. Whatever happened to them? And Something Old, Something New. As we move forward to take us up to the triple decker with a song from 1981, I think this was.

0: Depeche Mode. That was their second single. The first one more or less died without trace, but that was the first of the big hits, and so many followed. A song called New Life. Now, this is, yes, the triple decker, which means this has to come out. As usual, three versions of a song, but whose versions?
1: Joining the song. It's the triple decker.
2: Well, now that she is gone,
3: what happens every dawn?
4: Or maybe just an hour or just...
0: Well, that doesn't hang around, does it? Here it is again.
2: Well, now that she is gone,
3: what happens every dawn?
4: Or maybe just an hour or just...
1: Contact Big L Radio now. 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
2: Well, now that she is gone,
3: what happens every dawn?
4: Or maybe just an hour or just...
0: If you're not familiar with the song, it's a song called Blue Turns to Grey.
5: Everybody report to the dance floor.

0: Booker Newbury the third there, and a song called Love Town. Not sure what happened to the first two Booker Newburys. I'm sure maybe they had successful musical careers. On the subject of this triple decker.
1: Well, now that she is gone,
2: what happens every dawn?
1: Well, maybe just an hour or just.
0: Mick in Nebworth has numbers 1 and 3 correct. Anita has number 1 correct. There's no Rolling Stones, unfortunately.
1: Well, now that she.

Bee Gees, and one of their, I think their second hit single, New York Mining Disaster, 1941. Some more scores in. No one has set the klaxon off yet. Mick has 1 and 3 correct. Anita, Helmut and Alan all have number 1 correct. Steve in Northeast London has numbers 1 and 2 correct. No Flaming Groovies, no Rolling Stones.

0: T-Rex and a single called New York City. So no Dick and Dee Dee, no Flaming Groovies, no Rolling Stones, no Tracy Day. Here they are again.
1: Well, now that she is gone,
2: what happens every dawn?
3: Well, maybe just an hour or just...
0: Mick has numbers 1 and 3 correct. So do Helmet and Delivery Dave. Steve in North East London has numbers 1 and 2 correct. Alan in North London has 1 and 3 correct. Anita has number 1 correct.
1: Well, now that she is gone,
2: what happens every dawn?
3: Well, maybe just an hour or just...
4: Put your beer down and give us a clue.
0: First version, of course, is the hit version by the man who's become known as the Peter Pan of pop. The second version is an East London band who, I think they only released one single on the Pye label. This

0: impressive and very good.
1: Well, now that she is gone,
2: what happens every dawn?
3: Well, maybe just an hour or just...
0: Third version is, I think they were a Midlands band, and the name of the group sounds like one of these superheroes getting his own back.
1: Well, now that she is gone,
2: what happens every dawn?
3: Well, maybe just an hour or just...
0: Now, I wouldn't ever play a re-recording of something, but sometimes someone does a newer version of a song they did back in the 1960s, and it's rather good. So I hope you'll agree. This is Mike Pender's Searchers. Mike Pender, of course, sang lead vocals for the Searchers on Needles and Pins. This is a later version.

0: Mike Pender's Searchers, and the new version, or a new version, of Needles and Pins. Well done to Delivery Dave, who set the klaxon off, who just beat, who did you just beat? Steve and Jenny in Withall, who also now have a full house. Helmet has a full house. Steve in North East London has a full house. And our very own Cookie has numbers 1 and 3 correct.
1: Well, now the

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And they generally predated the 1960s, but two of their songs were recorded in the 60s and became hits. The first was by Val Doonican.

0: Actually, listening to them one after the other, they do sound a little bit similar, don't they? Val Doonican, and If I Knew Then What I Know Now, followed by Malcolm Roberts, and a song called May I Have the Next Dream With You. Both of those songs co-written by Charles Tobias. Now, how are we doing on the quiz? Because it's kicking off big time. Well done to, I think I mentioned, our very own Cookie. Alan in North London now has a full house. Mick in Nebworth now has a full house. So do Rundi and David and Trina.
1: Well, now that she is gone,
2: what happens every dawn?
1: Well, maybe just an hour or just...

0: from the album Bridge Over Troubled Water. That's Simon and Garfunkel and the Only Living Boy in New York, which was covered excellently, I think, in the 1980s by Everything But the Girl.
1: Unique! 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
9: And then last week, a German bastard. A bastard German. He come over and give my sister a portion, the dirty bastard. German bastard. German. When he finished, he said, in 9 months' time, you'll have a baby and you can call it an English wine if you like.
10: Great.
9: And she said, and by tomorrow night, you'll have a little rash and you can call it German measles.

0: The Electric Light Orchestra from their album Time in 1981, and a song called Here Is the News. And there they were, gone. Right, we've got this on the go.
1: Well, now that she is gone,
2: what happens every dawn?
3: Well, maybe just an hour or just...
0: Three versions of Blue Turns to Grey. But whose? And as if that's not exciting enough...
4: They sold more than singles. The 1970s album track.
0: Trying the hard sell here, you see. From an album called Seventh Sojourn, this is the Moody Blues.

The Moody Blues and the 1970s album track from the seventh Sojourn album. That was called New Horizons. Now, very conscious this afternoon that we recently lost Dolly Parton, and I know, I'm sure, a lot of other people have been playing Dolly Parton songs. So, as usual, I've tried to find something different. Here she is singing a song called Try.

0: Dolly Parton and a song called Try. Well, a lot of people were trying on the triple decker, I'm pleased to say. And there's a lot of full houses as well. Well done to Delivery Dave, who set the klaxon off. Full houses also to Mick in Nebworth, Helmut, Alan in North London, Steve in North East London, Steve and Jenny in Withall, Rundy and Dave, David and Trina in Brackley also got a full house. Anita got number one correct, and our very own Cookie got numbers one and three correct.
1: I think you've all done very well.
2: Thank you, Mr. Grace.
1: Carry on, everybody.
3: Joining the song. It's the triple decker.
0: And they were.
4: Well, now that she.
0: Cliff and the Shadows.
5: What happens every dawn?
0: The Epics and the Mighty Avengers. I mustn't make it so quick, should I?
4: Well, now that she is gone,
5: what happens every dawn?
6: Well, maybe just an hour or just.
0: I wonder if the version by the Epics was slated to be an A-side and then Cliff got in the charts with it and they relegated it to a B-side. Because it is rather good for a B-side, I have to say.

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1: Now, you listen here. He's not the Messiah. He's a very naughty boy. Now, go away.
2: Apparently, this is the original version of a British hit.

0: Huge hit for Herman's Hermits there. That's the original version, though, by the New Vaudeville Band. Before that, New Music. And I think that was a follow-up to Living by Numbers, their big hit. Also a hit for them called This World of Water. This is the slip disc for this hour of the programme. I don't think this is too bad. Let's see how we go. See what I mean?
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Dave Edmonds and I Knew the Bride. Some good answers in on the quiz, and I haven't seen them all yet, but those that I have seen are all correct. Mick in Nebworth, Anita in Epsom, Delivery Dave and David H have all got the right answer. And I'll check the rest of them as we listen to the Kinks.

0: The Kinks and Misfits. So on the slip disc, Delivery Dave and David H got the right answer. Stuart in Cornwall's got it right. So has Richard G. Claire in Nottingham, our very own Cookie. Herman in Germany has got the right answer. And Dennis, you got the artist. And unfortunately, Herman...
1: Computer says no.
0: Not on the system, but you might have guessed that, I would imagine.

0: lives. Prehistoric little humans. Or like humans, anyway. And the song title is, well, what life could be like if she was his girlfriend.
1: It's time for three before the Beatles, whoever they were.
0: Three songs from the British chart today in 1960, and two of them are from artists whose chart success was coming to an end. They were very much artists of the 50s. However, we will start with John Barry and his orchestra.

Three songs in the British chart from 1960 today. The John Barry Orchestra were first with Blueberry Hill, and they were followed by Joan Regan, who had loads of hits in the 50s with Papa Loves Mama, and Teresa Brewer, and a song called How Do You Know It's Love, also in the charts in 1960. Well done to Brian in Derbyshire, to David in Trina, to Susie in Southampton, and to Bob in Harrow, who's got the right answer to this as well.

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0: Big L.
1: 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We'd put a little sign up saying, caution, uneven surface.
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0: The Jam, and a hit they had called News of the World. Well, we had a News of the World. We do have a slip disc on the go at the moment. Second hit single for an Andover band. Who are they? What's the song called? Now, the first of the two vintage tunes, I'm told, was recorded in 1932. I don't have a jingle that goes back that far.
1: Here are this week's vintage tunes. God Save the King. King. King. King. King. King.
2: In tropical climes there are certain times of day when all the citizens retire to take their clothes off and perspire. It's one of those rules the greatest fools obey, because the sun is far too sultry and one must avoid its ultraviolet ray. The natives grieve when the white men leave their huts, because they're obviously, definitely nuts. Mad dogs and Englishmen go out in the midday sun. The Japanese don't care to, the Chinese wouldn't dare to. Hindus and Argentines sleep firmly from 12 to 1, but Englishmen detest a siesta. In the Philippines they have lovely screens to protect you from the glare. In the Malay states there are hats like plates which the Britishers won't wear. At 12 noon the natives swoon and no further work is done.

such a surprise for the eastern eyes to see. But though the English are effete, they're quite impervious to heat. When the white man rides, every native hides in glee. Because the simple creatures hope he will impale his soul a topi on a tree. It seems such a shame when the English claim the earth, that they give rise to such hilarity and mirth. Mad dogs and Englishmen go out in the midday sun. The toughest Burmese bandit can never understand it. In Rangoon, the heat of noon is just what the natives shun. They put the Scotch or rye down and lie down. In a jungle town where the sun beats down to the rage of man and beast, English garb of the English Saab merely gets a bit more creased.

0: once in the midday sun, the smallest Malay rabbit deplores its foolish habit. In Hong Kong, they strike a gong and fire off a noonday gun to reprimand each inmate who's in late. In the mangrove swamps where the python romps, there is peace from 12 to 2. Even caribous lie around and snooze, for there's nothing else to do. In Bengal, to move at all is seldom, if ever, done. But mad dogs and Englishmen go out in the midday, out in the midday, out in the midday, out in the midday, out in the midday, out in the midday, out in the midday sun.
1: I say, it is now time to dust off this old gramophone record and put it on the turntable.
0: Why, my-

the two vintage tunes today. Noel Coward, 1932, Mad Dogs and Englishmen Go Out in the Midday Sun, followed by 1959, Craig Douglas and his version of A Teenager in Love. Well done to Steve and Jenny in Withall, who have got the right answer to the quiz. And so has Peter in Friesland. Great to know you're listening out there, Peter. Yes, you've got it right as well.

Where did all those yesterdays go? They're still here on Big L1. And we've got Cookie waiting in the wings to come on with his live Thursday evening soiree. And to take us up to the answer to the quiz, this is Sir Thomas of Jones, the young new Mexican puppeteer. The Kirk.

0: Tom Jones and the story of the young new Mexican puppeteer. Thanks very much for keeping me company. Hope you can join me for a quick one tomorrow, 6 to 7pm. And stay tuned for Cookie with his Thursday evening soiree. On the quiz, well done to Mick, Anita, Delivery Dave, David H, Stuart, Richard G, Claire, Dennis, Cookie, Herman, Brian, David and Trina, Susie, Bob, Steve and Jenny, and Peter, who got the right answer as well.
1: I think you've all done very well.
2: Oh, thank you, Mr. Grace.
1: Carry on, everybody.
3: That's the slipped disc. Put a half crown on it on the dance set, and it sounds like this.
0: The Troggs, it was, and With a Girl Like You.

0: Bye-bye, everyone. Bye-bye.
1: Night. Thank you, and may your God go with you.

0: Good evening. How very au fait of you to come to our little soiree this evening.
1: Ladies and gentlemen, please stand by for Cookie on the Big L.
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4: 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Oh, the usual cocktail joint.
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5: At 0700 hours tomorrow morning, my shutdown disc will be activated and all mental and physical operations will cease.
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5: 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Maybe I'll get a job as a disc jockey.
7: 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It's Cookie.
8: Oh, no!
9: Music. Oh, yes, it is. We nearly didn't make it for some reason. I'm not quite sure what happened then, but we're here anyway, so that's okay. Welcome aboard for 2 hours of wonderful music and a fair bit of mayhem into the bargain. And our thanks to Gary for the last 3 hours. We'll be back for a quick one tomorrow evening, 6 p.m. And a tinkle a bit later.
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9: 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Into our Fab 500 with the Four Seasons.

2 Power 500 to get us underway for the Thursday evening soiree, starting out with the Four Seasons, Let's Hang On, and following up, The Loving Spoonful. Do you believe in magic? Do you believe in manic? Well, it's here for the next couple of hours. So, a very good evening to you. It is Cookie, live and lively, taking you through to the Beatles Hour. What else have we got on the menu to tempt you with this evening? Well, we have a long song from the Animals. Stan Freberg will be along to bring a smile to your face a little bit later on this hour. We've got an equine choice for our Hour 2 opener vote. We'll find out what that's all about very soon indeed. For part of Hour 2, we'll be taking you back to 1967, this very week, 1967 for our 5 from 10 chart record. Plus, of course, your emails, requests, and I hope you're in good voice, because it wouldn't be Thursday without a sing-along, would it? No, I hear you say, or no, I hear you say. one of the others. One of the two. So, if you'd like to get through, if there's something you'd like to hear this evening, quite a few requests on the stack already, but it's cookie@biglradio.co.uk or studio@biglradio.co.uk on the phones, and leave a message 01255 808 113. That's the UK number, 01255 808 113. Text us via the Big L smartphone app, tweet us at Big L Radio, get through via the website, get through via our Facebook group this evening. And a very good evening. Let's see who we've got checking in already. To Alan Padgham, Brian and Noreen in St Albans. Very good afternoon to Ricky in Toronto. Very good evening to Carly in Southampton. Alan Padgham, Zoe and Mike in Hitchin. Lorna in Keswick. Howard in Loughton. John in Larne. Yes, Mr. Trouble's with us, so anything could happen. Sergio and Boy over there in Salzat. Good to have you all with us this evening. Also, Anita in Epsom and Steve and Jenny in Withall just through there with a request. I'll look and see what we've got to play in just a few moments' time. Right now, let's go with something that I couldn't play last week for Howard in Loughton, but I've remembered it for this week, and I can play it this week. It's the Rubinoos. Who? Yes, the Rubinoos. I Want to Be Your Boyfriend.

That's a jolly little number, the Ruby News, and I Want to Be Your Boyfriend for Howard in Loudoun this evening. Right, let's see who else is in for a request this evening. So, first in was Alan Padgham, who said, please can you play Dave Edmonds and Girls Talk? I can indeed. That's coming your way in a few seconds' time. Greetings, Cookie and all, say Brian and Noreen in St Albans. One of those murky days in St Albans, it calls for an upbeat piece of music. Yeah, I'll go along with that. Could we please have the Mojos and Everything's All Right? You can indeed, no problem at all. Zoe and Mike in Hitchin, Arthur and say hi in. We got back this afternoon after a few days away on holiday in Sheringham. We met up with some of Mike's family and had a good time. That's good, with perfect weather, fantastic, and sunny and bright, but not too hot. And we got home without getting wet. Well, can't complain there. I'll be doing a lot of getting wet around about this time tomorrow evening. Doing a kayak rescue practice, but there we go. Has to be done. Mike suggests On the Road Again by Canned Heat for our request today. Will you play it for us this evening? I certainly will. That's on the stack for you. Let me see, what else have we got to play? Anita is through. She said, please could you play The Beatles and All You Need Is Love? I can indeed. Steve and Jenny in Whittle are through and said, please can you play Randy by Blue Mink for us? I can indeed. That is on the stack for you as well. So lots to get on with there. So let's crack on with the first of those for Alan Padgham. Bit of Dave Edmonds for you now.

Dave Edmonds and Girls Talk. I'm saying nothing. Oh dear, I get in enough trouble anyway. So play that one for Alan Padgham this evening. Right, we've got the Mojos on the way for Brian and Noreen in St Albans very shortly, but right now let's give you a couple, give you our two choices for our hour two opener this evening. We've got an equine choice this evening. Which of these would you like to hear opening up hour two of the show?

Would you like to hitch a ride on the Pony Express? Courtesy of Johnny Johnson and the Bandwagon. Blame It on the Pony Express is your option two this evening.

0: Johnson of the Bandwagon. Blame It on the Pony Express. Choice collectively is yours, so over to you, and back with the Mojos for Brian and Noreen right after these.
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Mojo Sabrina Nori in St Albans, and everything's all right. Yes, of course it is, when you're with the Thursday evening soiree. Okay, time for our long song for you this week. We've got 7 minutes, 23 seconds worth of The Animals and Sky Pilot.

bit thought-provoking for a Thursday evening. A fantastic record nonetheless. And Rick Ainley was saying yesterday about records that have bagpipes in. Well, there's another one. The Animals and Sky Pilot, 7 minutes 23 seconds worth our long song for this evening. We'll have another long song for you in the show around about the same time next week. Very good evening to David and Trina in Brackley. Good to have you with us this evening. Let's have a recap of our two choices for our Hour 2 opener this evening. Got an equine choice for you this evening. Which of these would you like to put your money on this evening? Is it going to be option 1, America, and A Horse With No Name?

0: you like to hear that? We're bringing up hour one, hour two of the show. Or would you like to go with option two, Johnny Johnson and the Bandwagon? Blame It on the Pony Express is your option two this evening. They are running very closely at the moment. So everything's to play for. 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Or option two, Johnny Johnson and the Bandwagon, Blame It on the Pony Express? The choice collectively is yours, so get those votes in. Back in just a few moments' time with Canned Heat for Zoe and Mike in Hitchin, right after these. Big
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7: 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And that's just me, Jeff Dorset. 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

Weekend Heat on the road again for Zoe and Mikey and Hitchin, and good stuff indeed. Sergio is through. He says, please could you play Shocking Blue and Inked Pot? Okay, that is on the stack for you as well. No trouble at all. Okay. I think we've got time for a doo-wop track today. So let's do this one from the Pitch Pikes. Zing, zing.

0: do up for you there. The Pitch Pikes and Zing Zing right here on the Thursday evening soiree. What's happening now?
1: Bubbling over with!
0: Oh, yes, we are. Fun! That time of the show once again where we like to play a couple of records to bring a smile to your face. And I think we ought to play this one for Sergio, because we've got a fake king for him now. Stan Freberg's version of Heartbreak Hotel. DGI.

Now the bellhop's tears keep flowing, the desk clerk's dressing black. 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

0: liquor so lovely, liquor so that's too much echo. 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Liquor so lovely, that's too much. Turn me off.
1: Yeah, it's just a little too much echo there for Stan Freberg at Heartbreak Hotel. And Stan's back again now. I think we should play this one for John in Larne. It's called Trouble.
2: Happiness is a thing called
3: Big Gal.
1: And I must just say a very good Friday morning to Donna and Lance, listening in New Plymouth, New Zealand. Good to have you with us this evening.
4: Trouble. Hold it right there, please. Friends, either you are closing your eyes to a situation you do not wish to acknowledge, or you are not aware of the caliber of disaster indicated by the presence of a pool table in your community.
5: What?
4: A pool table, don't you understand? Just because it's modern times, just because it's 1912, don't give our kids the right to walk down the road of life using a pool cue for a crutch. I mean to say you got trouble. Folks right here say trouble right here in River City. Why, sure, I'm a billiard player, certainly mighty proud to say I'm always mighty proud to say it. I consider that the hours I spend with a cue in my hand are golden. Help you cultivate a cool head and a keen eye and a horse sense. Did you ever take and try and give an ironclad leave to yourself from a three-railed billiard shot? But just as I say it takes judgment, brains, and maturity to score in a ball-kline game, I say that any boob can take and shove a ball in a pocket. And I call that sloth the first big step on the road to the depths of degradation. I say first it's a little medicinal wine from a teaspoon, then beer from a bottle. And the next thing you know, your son is playing for money in a pinchback suit and listening to some big out-of-town Jasper hearing him tell about a horse race gambling. Not a wholesome trotting race, no, but a race where they sit right down on the horse. Like to see some stuck-up jockey boy sitting on Dan.

Silver City. Gotta figure out a way to keep the young ones moral after school. Our children's children gonna have trouble, trouble, trouble, trouble. Mothers of River City, heed the telltale signs of corruption. When your son leaves the house, does he rebuckle his knickerbockers below the knee? Is there a nicotine stain on his index finger? A dime novel hidden in the corn crib? Is he starting to memorize jokes from Cap'n Billy's whiz-bang? Are certain words creeping into his conversation? Words like swell and social man? Well, if so, my friends,

two fun tracks from Stan Freberg this week. Trouble, and before that, his version of Heartbreak Hotel. Alan Padgham says, never heard Stan's version of Heartbreak Hotel before. Now laughing uncontrollably. It's all part of the service here on Thursday evening. We'll have another couple of records to bring a smile to your face around about the same time next week. But I'm sorry. It's just got to be done.

0: Yes, had to be done. Chas and Dave and the Matchroom Mob and Snooker Loopy rounding off our one of the show. For some reason, Sergio and Rick in Toronto are busy commenting on Wednesday afternoon's thread. So, yeah, it's actually Thursday today. This is the Thursday evening soiree. Oh, dear. You're bound to lose the plot if you listen to this show long enough.
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0: Beatles.
1: It certainly is. It is the Thursday evening soiree with me, Cookie, taking you through to the Beatles out at 9 p.m. UK time. Welcome aboard for hour two of the show. What on earth will we get up to this hour? Here's our winner for our hour two opener, vote winner for this evening.

0: taking you back to this very week, 1967, with that one, The Beatles, All You Need Is Love, for Anita in Epsom. Don't forget, of course, an hour of The Beatles right after this show at 9 p.m. UK time. And before that, opening up hour two of the show, our hour two opener vote winner for this evening, it was a clear win for Johnny Johnson and the Bandwagon, Blame It on the Pony Express. So, very good evening to you if you just joined us. It is Cookie Live and Lively with the Thursday evening soiree. Still to come this hour, we've got a few more requests to work through. We've got our 5 from 10 chart record taking you back to the very finest year for music ever, in my opinion, 1967. And I hope you're in good voice, because we've got a special sing-along for you this evening. And a very good evening to Chris in Holyhead, just checking in there. Good to have you with us. And also Deanna in Bulgaria. Good to hear from you. She says, can you please play a Petula Clark song? Yes, I've got a nice one on the stack for you. So we'll get round to that one a little bit later on this hour. I've got Blue Mink on the way for Steve and Jenny in Withall in just a few seconds' time. Just checking on that piano for the sing-along. Is it arriving yet? Oh, here it comes.
1: Wait a minute.

0: Oh, good track. One you don't hear every day from Shocking Blue Ink Pot. For Serge in Zelzat this afternoon, this evening, right here on the Thursday evening soiree. We'll get back to the requests a little bit later. We've got our sing-along coming your way a little bit later as well. But right now, we're heading for our 5 from 10 chart record. Coming your way right after these.
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0: It is Big L International. It is the heart and soul of rock and roll. It is the Thursday evening soiree with me, Cookie, taking you through to the Beatles Hour at 9 p.m. UK time. And it's that time once again where we hop to that TARDIS, take you back to this very week, a year gone by. Take a look at the UK singles chart, count down the top 10 and play your five of the very best. It is our 5 from 10 chart record. So where are we heading off to this week?
14: 1967.
15: Remember then.
0: Oh, and what a year for music it was. There's been none finer, in my opinion. So, all the way back to that chart dated 26th of August 1967. Down two places to this week's number 10 went Vicky Carr with It Must Be Him. And they were on the way down, but they were still up, up and away. Down four places at this week's number 9. It was the Johnny Mann Singers.

0: The Johnny Mansingers at number 9 with Up, Up and Away. We are recalling that chart dated 26th of August 1967. Down one place to this week's number 8 went Anita Harris with Just Loving You. And also down one place to this week's number 7, it was Dave Davis.
1: 1967.

Dave Davies and the Death of a Clown there at number 7 in that chart, dated 26th of August 1967. Down 3 places to this week's number 6, we've already played it, The Beatles, All You Need Is Love. And up 4 places to this week's number 5, it was The Tremes. 1967.

0: The Tremolos at number five with Even the Bad Times Are Good, absolutely. And up seven places to this week's number four, it was the Alan Price set.
1: Remember 1967.

0: yes, they were coming all right. The Alan Price set at number four with The House That Jack Built. We are recalling that chart dated 26th of August 1967. Up three places at three, it was Stevie Wonder with I Was Made to Love Her. And on mover at number two for Tom Jones with I'll Never Fall in Love Again, which means it was a non mover at the top spot.
1: Number one
0: for Scott McKenzie.

0: Terrific chart, says Zoe. I wholeheartedly agree with that one. Yes, Scott McKenzie there, heading up that chart, dated 26th of August 1967, with the third of a four-week run at the top spot for San Francisco. Be sure to wear some flowers in your hair. Said it all about the summer of love, didn't it, really? Back to the requests in just a few moments' time. We've got our sing-along fast approaching, so I hope you're in good voice this evening.
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1: 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It really does. Like, play the biggest variety. A truly great oldies is real, but, not as we know it. 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
0: It certainly is. Petula Clark right now for Deanna in Bulgaria.

0: Oh, big hit for the new vaudeville band, of course, but that's a version you don't hear every day. Petula Clark's version of Winchester Cathedral, and very good it is too, playing that one for Deanna in Bulgaria this evening. Right, I hope you're in good voice. We're going to do something a bit special this evening, because with the sad news of the loss of Dolly Parton this week, I thought we'd do a tribute to Dolly and Kenny, the Big L Worldwide Choir in tribute. So yes, it's that time, it's audience participation time. Hope you're going to sing along with this one. Is the piano ready yet?
1: Have you tuned the piano?
2: Of course, I've tuned it to match your voice, madam.
1: Good. Well, let us try a little scale. Do, re, mi, fa, sol, la, ti, do. Now you play.
3: It's sing-song time!
4: Oh, no!
0: Yeah, sing along, everyone.
5: Quick, the cheese board!

0: Oh, fantastic tribute to Kenny and Dolly there. Well done, everyone in the Big L Worldwide Choir. Sounding fantastic around the globe with that one. Good stuff. What was the expert verdict on that one, anyway?
1: You're all natural. You got raw talent.
2: Oh, yes. It is obvious to my trained eye that there is much more going on here than meets the ear.
3: You ruined that piano!
2: What is the price of one piano compared to the terrible crime that has been committed here?
0: Oh, I think that's a bit harsh. I think we'll have to get that piano tuned up again, ready for next week. Never mind, we'll have another sing-along for you around about the same time in the show for you next week. In the meantime, let's say a very good evening to Ron in Dulwich and all the entourage. Bit of ELO for you right now.

0: ELO, Strange Magic, Veron, and all the entourage in Dulwich this evening. Almost wrapping up another Thursday evening soiree. One more for me this evening.
1: Well done for getting this far. Thank you for listening. Here's one for the road.
0: How about this one from Dusty Springfield?

0: just time for a bit of Van Halen, Happy Trails to round things off. Before that, Dusty Springfield, of course, in Private, rounding off another Thursday evening soiree. Yesterday, I agree, there were some lovely harmonies there throughout across the globe on that one. And I'm sure Gary wasn't in the way when the piano collapsed. It's been crazy, but it's been fun. Many thanks for your company this evening, and thanks for all your input. It's been good fun, and we will do it all over again same time next week right here on The Big L. Stand by, the Beatles Hour is coming your way next here on Big L International. Dave Mason, it's radio, but not as we know it, at 10. Big L, Big Love at 11, right here on the heart and soul of rock and roll. I'll be back on Big L next Monday, Tuesday and Wednesday afternoon between 2 and 4, and back for another soiree 7 p.m. Thursday evening. But that is it from me for now, so whatever you do, have a great weekend. Stay well, keep it Big L, and I'll see you soon. Bye-bye.
1: From Feature Story News in Washington, I'm Nick Harper. The death toll from catastrophic flash flooding in Nepal has now risen to more than 350 people, with over 1,300 people still missing. That includes more than 700 foreign nationals from 32 different countries. The disaster was triggered when a magnitude 4.4 earthquake caused a glacial collapse near the Tibet border, sending a wall of water through various river systems. More than 1,500 armed personnel have been deployed for search and rescue, as FSN's Rebecca Bunden reports from the Nepalese capital of Kathmandu.
2: Night has fallen here in Nepal, and that's making those rescue operations, which are continuing, all the more difficult. And it is a race against time. We know that there are hundreds of people who are still unaccounted for, including tourists, workers, and residents too. The Red Cross estimates that some 10,000 families may have been left without homes.
1: Meanwhile, climate and public policy expert Sunil Acharya in Kathmandu says it's unlike anything he's seen before.
3: The flood then flowed through the Bodegashi River in the Nepal side and entered into another river downstream, which caused massive amount of devastations. We've seen such events happening rising scale of such events over the years, but this is unprecedented in terms of the impact it has caused. And there is possibly the glacial lake outburst that triggered it, which the lakes are in Tibet.
1: Qatar's prime minister has held talks with Iran's foreign minister in Tehran as part of efforts to de-escalate the conflict between the US and Iran. Outgoing White House press secretary Caroline Levitt has told Fox News that all options remain on the table for the US, including the use of force, with carrier strike groups deployed to the region, and economic measures to try and force a deal with Iran. A preliminary report into a fire in Pakistan that killed 14 newborn babies at Islamabad's main hospital now says that an exploding nebulizer, not an air conditioning unit, is to blame. FSN's Hira Mustafa sends this report from Islamabad.
4: So far, investigators are looking at the exact cause of the blaze, as earlier claims suggest that due to an electrical fault, the air conditioning compressor exploded, due to which the fire erupted at the third floor of the hospital building at the child and maternity ward. But authorities are saying that needs to be fully established yet. The investigators are also examining whether the fire safety arrangement at the hospital was adequate enough.
1: From Bureaus Worldwide, this is FSN.

0: Oh, there's an electrician. Just what I want. What's their number? 01227 39. Oh, missed it.
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The letters which thou findest have thy seal to Edmund Earl of Gloucester. Keep him out upon that petition.

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On 18, The Dream and Max Romeo. 17, Tony Bass, Gina Loyal Brigida. On 16, The Beach Boys, Cotton Fields. And on 15, Joe Dolan and Make Me an Island. All on the way for you. Welcome to the show.

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1: Number 15 on the radio, Veronica Top 20 from the 30th of August 1969. Joe Dolan, Make Me an Island. 14, John Lennon and the Plasticono Band and Give Peace a Chance. On 13, Oliver, Good Morning Starshine. 12, Andy Kim, Baby I Love You. 11, The Dells, I Can Sing a Rainbow and Love is Blue. And on 10, Jane Birkin and Serge Gainsbourg, Je T'aime Moi Non Plus.

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1: 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On 9, Elvis Presley, In the Ghetto. 8, The T-Set and My Bel Ami. On 7, The Cats and Scarlet Ribbons. On 6, The Bee Gees and Don't Forget to Remember Me. And 5, Kenny Rogers and the First Edition, Ruby, Don't Take You Love to Town. All on the way.

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0: Number 5 on the radio, Veronica Top 20 from the 30th of August 1969 on Big L International. Kenny Rogers in the first edition, Ruby, Don't Take Your Love to Town. On 4, the Rolling Stones in Honky Tonk Women. 3, Shocking Blue in Venus. And on 2, Robin Gibb in Saved by the Bell.
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On 20, Aphrodite Child and I Want to Live. 19, Maria Isabel Los Pajos. On 18, Max Romeo and The Dream. 17, Tony Bass, Ginny Lollobrigida. On 16, The Beach Boys and Cotton Fields. 15 was Joe Dolan, Make Me an Island. On 14, John Lennon and the Plasticono Band, Give Peace a Chance. 13, Oliver, Good Morning Starshine. And on 12, Fanny Kim and Baby I Love You. 11, I Can Sing a Rainbow and Love is Blue, The Dells. On 10, Je T'aime Moi Non Plus, Jane Birkin and Serge Gainsbourg. 9, Elvis Presley, In the Ghetto. On 8, The T-Set and My Bel Ami. 7, The Cats, Scarlet Ribbons. And on 6, The Bee Gees and Don't Forget to Remember Me. 5, Kenny Rogers and The First Edition, Ruby, Don't Take Your Love to Town. And on 4, The Rolling Stones and Honky Tonk Women. Shocking Blue on 3 and Venus on 2, Robin Gibb and Saved by the Bell. And the number 1 on the 30th of August 1969 on the radio, Veronica, came from Zagrin Evans with a song called In the Year 2525. Thanks for listening. Next week we will do a Radio London Top 20. Hope to see you then. And here's that number 1.

Thursday, and it's time for Big L, Big Love on Big L International. Kev reads the name, and I'll be with you through till 1 o'clock on Friday morning. So we have a couple of hours of great love songs and easy listening tunes to take you through the next couple of hours. Must say thanks, of course, to Dave Mason. Dave Mason will be back tomorrow evening from 9 o'clock with the golden age of rock and roll.

Big L. Big L, Big Love with Kev Reid. 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

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It's another hour of Big L, Big Love. It's now Friday on the Heart and Soul of Rock and Roll. Soon be the weekend. So, another hour of love songs with Kev Reid from Frinton on Sea.

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Take 40 of the most popular records in Britain today, add a dash of the promising newcomers, a sprinkling of golden oldies, mix it up with a top personality DJ, shove it through a 75,000-watt transmitter, and you've got...